0: Ràdio Caldes, la ràdio que parla de tu.
1: Hey you, don't watch that, watch this. This is the heavy, heavy monster sound. The nuttiest sound around.

But when his drinking, lusting, and his hunger for power became known to more and more people, the demands to do something about this outrageous man began.

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As a matter of fact, I don't let nothing hold you back. If the scat man can do it, so can you. Everybody's saying that the scat man stutters, but does and never stutter when he sings. But what you don't know, I'm gonna tell you right now that the stutter and the scat is the same thing. Yo, I'm the scat man. Where's the scat man? I'm the scat man. Why should we be pleasing any politician? Reasons would try to cheat the seasons if they could. The state of the condition insults my intuition, and it only makes me crazy and hard.

so check out my message to you. As a matter of fact, I don't let nothing hold you back. If the scat man can do it, so can you. I hear you all ask about the meaning of scat. Well, I'm the professor, and all I can tell you is while you're still sleeping, the saints are still weeping, 'cause things you call dead haven't yet had the chance to be born. I'm the scat man.

Generation of the Groove. Generation on the move. Join in on the disco tribe.

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1: Excuse me, can I please talk to you for a minute?
2: Sure, you know, you look kind of familiar.
1: Yeah, you do too. But I just wanted to know, do you know somebody named?
2: You know his name.
3: Oh yeah, definitely, I know his name.
1: But I just want to let you know that he's mine.

If you had one shot, one opportunity to seize everything you ever wanted in one moment, would you capture it?

night, just to meet me in the morning. And I thought it was strange, you said everything changed. You felt as if